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4: 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Communities see things that national institutions cannot see. They know changes in local behavior, emerging tensions, criminal patterns, resource disputes, and social pressure.
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5: 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All that we are asking here is that for those people who are now destitute, for them to be able to take their children to school.
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1: 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The world is moving away from fuel to electric powered machine. In 10 years a time, over 70% of all machines will be electric. Instead, we should build nuclear plant for electricity, not refinery. Wa Kenya, muna mambo.
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2: 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But anaangalia the future. What is the future?
1: Mm.
2: Is it electrical or is it petroleum?
1: Uh-huh.
2: That is a good question.
1: Hey. 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
2: Yes.
1: Nawambia jiongozeni pekee. 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
0: Na inatoka ma bado pia unayekwenda kungana mo like constipation.
1: It comes in 2 ways. 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
0: Yeah.
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0: Kipande chako cha mwili.
1: Yes, unafeel like you lost part of your body.
0: Yeah.
1: So that also is not normal. And I keep on telling women, once you start experiencing clots in your period, stop normalizing it. First of all, normal periods, when you're nasikia guchungu sana, it's because inatoka in clots. 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
0: Yani sitoke kwa mvilio wa damu?
1: Hi-fi. 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So the minute you start experiencing that, just know unafoska periodi zako kufunguka, mishipa yako kufunguka, diyo hiyo izo clots zitoke. And that's why it becomes so severe. So, these are just signs.
0: Mvilio wa damu, which is clots kwa Kiswahili, kwa Kiingereza, mvilio wa damu inatoka siku ya kwanza ninapopata damu yangu ya mwezi, ama ni throughout my
1: day? It's throughout your 5 days. Actually, these ladies who suffer from endo, they don't get 1 day of periods. There are some who experience even 10 days, 20 days. Hainaga atileo, utaona memaliza mwezi wake kwa siku tatu venye si tumezoea, lakini yake inaendelea, inaendelea. Because now they keep on bleeding, they keep on bleeding.
0: We?
1: It's serious.
0: Yeah, we need to stop about endometriosis.
1: We need to talk about endometriosis. And the reason, first of all, let me say about this. The reason why tunafanya hii campaign, it's because people do not understand. Even at workplace, the minute you go and say, I'm suffering from period pain, your boss cannot understand. Anasema msichana bado kufanya kazi, animulezi, animnyonge, anajifanya. But the girls who are suffering from endo, I wish they were here, they will tell you they cannot get out of bed. They cannot get out of bed. Hawana nguvu. Do you know they even faint? Because imekukula kwa mwili, huna energy, hauna any blood left, so they are very weak.
0: Nilikuwa nakuja hapo. Manake unaposema mtu anapata damu yake ya mwezi kwa siku 20, ina maana kwamba HB yake iko wapi?
1: Iko low sana. Some even goes, you see normal HB inafaa kuwa 12, 12 kwa normal person, but you find because of bleeding too much it goes up to 6. Ikifika 6 lazima uende ukaongezewe damu. And now it become a very expensive affair. And now the worst is kuna watu wajuagi wako na endo up to stage 3, stage 4,
0: okay,
1: stage 2. So
0: stage 1, dalili za stage 1 ndio zipi? 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
1: 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That's why we're insisting, like I said, I'm not a gyno and I'm not a adult doctor. Me, I'm only a general physician. That's why I understand the results. The minute umeanza kusikia hizo vitu, because even as we experience these things and we need to see we need to find the right person. So go to your gynecologist, do scan. Kitambo ilikuwa ni ngumu sana kujua kama ni endo, because inakuwa confused with other thing, like a hormonal imbalance. You'll go to the hospital and they tell you need to balance your hormones, then your periods will be normal.
0: Okay.
1: That's not the case now, so you need to go for scan.
0: So ninaposema mtu ako na endometriosis ina maana gani? 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So ni nini haswa?
1: So endo, we said it's a complex multifunctional condition, and like now connection to a retrograde menstrual, you inamaanisha the lining of the uterus, it's in the

0: wrong places. They keep going into the wrong places. So it keep on breaking your walls into pieces. So it's, your wall is no longer strong, and that's why you find even getting, even conceiving is a problem, because your wall cannot hold a baby. So during menses, well, some of the women want the flow of the blood. You see, the flow is supposed to come down. Now it starts going backwards to fallopian tubes. Another goes to the surrounding tissues, and that is what we call endometriosis. It's the wrong. In layman language, nitasema ni lining ya uterus in the ub inaenda in the wrong places.
1: Yeah.
0: Inaenda backward. Instead of going down, cells ziko confused.
1: Yeah.
0: Zimechanganyikiwa. So zinaenda tu mahali popote.
1: Okay, sorry. Mimi nazungumza kama layman.
0: Yeah.
1: So ni kitu mtu unazaliwa, is it an abnormality ama it's a condition that comes later?
0: Actually now, nobody knows the causes of endometriosis. What we have, it meets. Like now, there's something called embryonic arrest. Embryonic arrest is where you're born, and then when you're born, it starts like two cells. Then, instead of your two cells remaining two cells, when the sperm and the egg mixes, say you make 12 years, and now your body is supposed to be releasing these cells, zinaanza ku multiply from 4 to 8, and when they multiply, now they go to. You see your cells when you're being born, kuna zinafaa kwenda kwa eyes, kwa brains. So some people are born with endo cells. So these endo cells decide that mimi, the endometric cell now, they decide I'm going to the wrong places during the development now. So there's no one who can actually say that's what happened, but there's a research that is going on of saying some people are born with endo cells, because instead of the cells going to the right places, then they decide just to misbehave.
1: Okay.
0: So when the girls start now getting the periods, that is now when they start misbehaving, because the cells went to the wrong places.
1: Okay.
0: Yeah.
1: Stage 2. Dalili zake ni gani? Unaposema mtu amefika stage 2.
0: So as you go to stage 2,
1: it doesn't sound good. Sound kama, okay. Yeah.
0: It sounds kama cancer.
1: Cancer, yeah.
0: Yes. But what you should know is this is a monster worse than cancer.
1: Cancer.
0: Hiyo ndio kitu yenye hatujadhibitisha kabisa. But to the people who experiencing endo, you see, for cancer at some point, hakuna ugonjwa yenye ni mzuri, but at some point you go for chemo inatulia, but endo keep on going to the next stage. So second stage,
1: yani hakuna dawa, hakuna,
0: we only manage.
1: Ni management,
0: yeah,
1: too.
0: It's only the management, and most of the time, unfortunately, most of the time the management is through laparoscopy. Lazima ufanye surgery. Now this is what happens. A girl will go
1: so
0: to
1: stage
0: the hospital.
1: Two.
0: Stage 2. Stage 2, now the pain becomes severe.
1: Mm-hmm.
0: Uchungu inakuwa mingi sana.
1: Yeah.
0: Uchungu inakuwa mingi sana. 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
0: 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And now by the time uko stage 3, no, that's when even people tell me nimeanza kufaint. Anakuwa mnyonge. Kwa sababu as you proceed, do you need the key? Iki. Nitasema aje kwa kusaidia, inaenda kiumiza mwili. As you proceed now to the stage 4.
1: Na ni kiasi gani cha damu kinacho kwenda katika sehemu zako za brother, your internal organs, ni kiasi gani cha damu, jinsi ambavyo napata hedhi yangu kawaida, ama tunaweza kusema tu ni like hivi sports,
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0: 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Cuz you see now there's a lot that is going on. Yeah. So it's a really bad monster, and the worst is inakulaga mtu pole pole. Unapata sasa mtu amekosa what do you call it, you're no longer healthy, and then
1: wezi kula,
0: they lose appetite, they lose weight. There's a lot that goes on with a person who is suffering from endo.
1: Okay. Stage 3 ni gani?
0: Sasa stage 3 kuna hiyo ya
1: na just a minute, pole, naacha nikurudishe nyuma kidogo. Tunaposema stage 1 to 2 ni mpaka ngapi, stage gani ya mwisho?
0: I think stage 4.
1: Okay.
0: I'm at stage 5.
1: Okay.
0: But the most cases that I've had so far, like I said, I'm not a gyno.
1: Okay.
0: It's stage 4 is severe.
1: So inakwenda kwa kasi gani kutoka stage 1, stage 2, 3, 4 ndio ifike stage 2 imenichukua muda gani kutoka kwa stage ya kwanza kwenda kwa stage ya pili?
0: What happens is why it goes from stage 1 to stage 3 very fast, it's because of hakuna early diagnosis. Most of us, can you imagine, I saw Dr. Njagi, one of the, you should have him here, akisema 1.7 million women in Kenya have endo and they do not know. Why? Because it's water to menomorize period, painful period. Kwa wasichana wako hapa, watakuambia, ah, mi nikuwa high school, nikuwa nalala kwa kitanda whole day. All of us have that story of nikuwa nalala kwa kitanda whole day. So, hata kama ulikuwa na endo, ulikuwa stage 1 na ukujua kwa stage 1. Ulikuwa stage 2, ukavumilia your pain.
1: So, ilipotea vipi?
0: No, haitapotea. So, unapata, saidi imekuwa severe. That's when you go and the gyno tells you. Now, when you wanna make effort ya kuona gyno, anamuambia, sasa hii, venye imekuwa, lazima tufanye scan. 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
1: Unaambiwa, kwanza ulikuwa unaambiwa, unasikia uchungu kwa, unapokuwa na damu yako mwezi.
0: Yes.
1: Ngoja ukizaa, uchungu utaisha.
0: Yeah, that was a very bad meat.
1: Kasumba, yeah. Yes.
0: So, by the time uko stage 3, that's when now they diagnose you have edo through scan. Kitambo hata they used to even use MRI, but now MRI is expensive affair. So the minute you go and tell a young girl ati tunataka kufanya scan MRI, they go away. So they are not going to come back. By the time you are being diagnosed, shafika stage 3. Now stage 3 is a serious business, because now that's when you start now going for surgery. Kama ni ya lance, lazima wafungue, watoe hiyo damu, watoe uchafu. So it becomes, and it's a very expensive affair. Let me tell you, operation ya Edo, it's a very expensive affair. And it's not in the SHA. So stage 3, when you use them stage 3. So stage 3, now you'll have that severe back pain.

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15: 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Oh yo, this one is for the high level Luo. Onge koso, you must be there. What will you tell your peers when you miss this one? Onge bwana.
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16: 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Lady

0: Greetings in the name of the Most High Jah, His Majesty Emperor Haile Selassie the First Jah.
1: Yes, I Jah.
0: Rastafari.
1: Yes, blessed be the good reggae music.
0: Yeah,
1: Temponi or Rasta.
0: True that.
1: Experience international.
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0: 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We there.
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1: Yes, come a good cry upon fire.
0: Yeah, man.
1: Unify the people.
0: And then.
1: Edutain the nation.
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0: Yeah.
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4: Certainly the price must be lower than it is. If it is not, we will run them out of business because we still have the option of importing final products into the country. No one stops us from importing.
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5: From 2023, LPG consumption began to going up and it is going up very very fast. Per kilo consumption is about 8.9. 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We still have a way to go, but I think we are doing very well as a country.
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11: 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I Rastafari is sun, moon and star. 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Rastafari is divine love. Well, is this surprising?
12: And since this is something that we have been given freely by God, let us also give it freely to our people.
13: Mimi nisingefyeka bangi. 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
0: Hakuna Mbru Entertainment, healing the nation through positive vibes. 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
2: 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Mwaka mzima umesikiza kutoka January. 20th jitayarishe uende usikiza R&B.
1: Yeah man.
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1: Yeah man.
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3: 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Organic Reggae Sundays.
1: Yeah man.
3: Yeah man. Alafu wasi wangu wote wa TikTok.
1: Yeah.
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3: Yeah man.
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